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1: Woo-hoo! Let's play. Are you smarter than Nicasio?
3: Let's go.
1: This is your chance to win. So listen carefully. This is the question today.
3: Which celebrity was in a traumatic car accident where she went through the front windshield and suffered a severe concussion? Is it A, Cardi B, B, Khloe Kardashian, or C, Rosie O'Donnell?
1: We have Juanisha on the line, ready to play, so let's do it. Next, baby.

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0: Okay, this woman claims that there's something that she does to calm herself, reduce stress, and even strengthen her heart.
2: That's hot. Mm-hmm.
0: It's Tino Cochino Radio. Health is hot. You're right, Nicasio.
3: Yeah, it's good.
0: What is it that she's doing exactly, Serena?
1: It is cuddling. I guess hugging or physical touch releases oxytocin, the love hormone, which helps you relax, lower stress, and even reduces blood pressure, keeping your heart healthy. Plus, it strengthens emotional bonds and supports your overall well-being.
0: I get that. It's like when you're upset and you get a hug from someone that you care about, mm-hmm. that hug feels good.
3: Yeah, and you want to keep holding on.
0: Yeah, it's very calming.
3: Then it gets awkward.
0: Now, the whole time you were saying all of this really nice, sweet stuff, Nicasio was going, why?
2: Well, because girls play so hard to get. Like, if that's the case, if you know it's, like, health, why don't you just, you know, like, cuddle with random people?
1: We don't want to cuddle with random people.
2: Why not?
3: No. You heard about, there are people that are professional cuddlers. Have you heard of them?
0: I've
3: you
0: heard
3: pay them,
0: that.
3: They come cuddle with you?
2: Yeah, why not? I'm talking for the single people. Obviously, if you're in a relationship, yeah, you're going to cuddle with your
3: partner.
2: You're
3: not going to hire a cuddler?
2: But like the single people, they're like, no, stay away from me. Like, why are you looking at me like that?
1: It's different, though. I feel like you have to at least like the person to cuddle. Like,
0: yeah, you don't want to just cuddle.
2: Not if it's touch. Touch is touch.
0: But the touch, there has to be some type of like connection there. Yes. You don't want to just, if some stranger comes up to me and touches me, I'm like, ick.
1: Like, get out of my
2: girl stranger touch you, you're going to say ick?
0: Yeah, I don't know you.
2: Oh, no, touch me.
0: That sounds like you're miserable, and you're any touch you can get from anyone. You're like, oh my God, someone's actually touching me.
3: Your girl doesn't cuddle you, Nicasio?
2: Yeah, sometimes I play Lil Spoon.
0: Okay.
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0: We got celebrity gossip tea time coming up next. Mm-hmm. And today, Nicasio has been just completely dialed in and in love with Adrian Broner's live streams. He shows me every single day a clip from something, and they're funny.
3: Yeah.
0: But I don't know if you saw this clip where Adrian Broner's like main girl told him that he smells.
2: Yeah, the white girl.
0: That is wild, bro.
2: Well,
0: if your partner told you that you smelled, how would you process

0: 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FM 97. And yes, we know that you love concerts. So we are getting you hooked up with those concert tickets, man. All you got to do is open your iHeartRadio app and pull up FM 97. And then tap the contest tab. And you're going to see all the concerts that you could win your way into.
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0: All right. So this dude posted up some marriage cheat codes that he wish he knew at 50. Oh, excuse me. I'm saying this all wrong. Codes he now knows at 53 that he wishes he knew at 33. Serena has them. What were they?
1: Love is never enough to make a relationship work.
0: That's true.
1: Strong couples are master communicators. Weak couples rarely or never upgrade their communication skills.
0: I think that's true for more than just relationships. I think strong business people have good communication skills. I think anything that you want to be successful at, you have to be a good communicator.
1: Mm-hmm. And you have to like learn those things. Like not everybody has those. So yeah, like work on it.
0: Exactly. Next.
1: Marriage can get very hard at times. Stop complaining, stop blaming, get help, and get to work.
0: Nicasio does not believe in that.
2: Say that again?
0: Oh, you weren't listening. It's about marriage.
3: He's crazy. Thing is, guys,
0: this is his job.
3: The only thing he has to do.
0: All he has to do is listen.
2: I'm sure. I'm sure a listener didn't hear it the first time. Say it again.
0: Well, they're not getting paid.
2: Neither am I.
0: What's the next one?
1: All couples struggle at times, but great couples turn every struggle and challenge into strengthening their foundation.
2: Yeah. But if you can't fix it at home and you need a mediator or someone to

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1: 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And this is number 4. 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
0: Tom Brady, one of the greatest of all time. We know this.
2: Yeah.
0: He's launched a coconut water, and I want to play the commercial for you because clearly they know what they're doing, right? So marketing move, I think it's smart. But I do want to know the actual reasoning behind the name. Matt looks confused. You haven't heard of this?
3: I have not. And coconut water is great for you.
0: This is 100% true. I swear to God. And I'm not being derogatory because this is the name of a product that's being sold.
3: Uh-oh.
0: And it's, again, it's coconut water.
2: Okay.
0: It's called Good Nut.
1: Oh, my gosh.
0: Let's listen to the commercial.
4: Are you launching another celebrity seltzer brand?
5: No, I'm launching a brand new coconut water. It's actually really good.
4: Oh, what's it called?
5: So we called coconut farmers in Vietnam for this one, which, when you care about ingredients, it's kind of a huge deal.
4: No, not who you called, what's it called?
5: You called me!
4: Okay, just tell me what it's called, Tom.
5: When you have a product this good, it doesn't matter what it's called, okay?
4: Yeah, it kind of does.
6: And it's exclusively on GoPuff.
2: Exclusively?
1: I was going to say, I was like, is this targeted towards men? Because no, I'm going to be like, yeah, I'm drinking Good Nut.
0: Someone just tuned in right now. It's like, what are you talking about?
3: Nut's not a bad word. It's just slang for a bad thing. You know what I mean?
6: Is this an energy drink or is it just like, is it
3: no,
6: like a
3: it's just coconut water.
0: Coconut water.
3: Which electrolyte-wise is the best thing you could drink besides actual water.
0: Just why brand it like that? What do you think? Just marketing? Just people are going to talk about it?
3: Yeah, look at it. We're talking about it. It's all over the internet. It's like Tom Brady launches the coconut water he won't even say the name of. You know?
6: What if it tastes like crap? Is it bad nut? Like...
0: Yeah, I guess, right? If it's good, then it's good nut. If it's bad, it's bad nut. If it's mid, it's mid nut.
3: Mid nut.
1: And if you drink it fast.
3: Fast nut.
6: Stank nut.
3: That's different.
0: Okay, let's switch topics. There's a woman going viral for saying that men are no longer persuasive with women. Basically, they ask you on a date, you say no, and that's it. Let's dive more into it next.

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2: There is a woman going viral for saying that men are, they're just basically not persuasive with women anymore. She said, they ask you out on a date, and then you say no, and then that's it.
0: I mean, Serena, do you agree with this? I know, again, you haven't dated in a while, but you have single friends. You hear the stories.
3: Yeah, right.
1: Yes, but also, I just think people are scared of rejection, and I think on social media, and I think it goes both ways. Like, I think men make fun of women on social media. Women make fun of men on social media, so people are just afraid of, like, I know, being a meme or going viral.
0: My thing is, if you ask someone on a date and they say no, why would it be anything else? Like, you said no.
3: Exactly.
4: Yeah, women want us to, you know, men to not be creepy. And if you shoot your shot, you get rejected, you walk away.
3: Yeah, don't chase.
1: If she doesn't like you, she's not going to go on the date. And that's just what it is. Facts. Because if it's like, if she finds you attractive, she's going to say yes.
0: The Nick Coaster on Instagram said, why waste our time on someone who isn't interested? I mean, I agree 1,000%.
3: I read this thing and it said that go for the girl that's interested in you. That's like, you know, head over heels for you, because that's what's gonna make the relationship last long.
0: Ooh, here's one. El Potential on Instagram in the comments said, "Want to know why men don't push anymore? Because persuasion is considered harassment."
3: Oh my god,
4: Woo! It can be. Yeah. I agree.
3: Hey, shout out to King.
1: But also, because I do think that there are men who literally like do not leave you alone, and it's like you're not getting the hint. So I feel like there is like this balance, but how do you find it in a world of like, yeah, where people are like, you're harassing me. And
0: Jay Harone said, who the hell loves rejection more than once? If you say no, I'm done. Bye. Yeah, I don't get it, man. Again, this goes back to why dating sucks in 2026, man. If you want to share your horror stories, I have a podcast for the entire thing. It's called Laugh at Love. Wherever you stream your favorite podcast, just search for Tino Cochino, Laugh at Love. New episode just dropped. Is anybody in the room a second born?
1: No,
3: that would suck.
0: This says that, and this is like legit, like according to a new study, secondborns are the biggest cause of chaos at home and in society. We're going to talk about this next.
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2: If you are a second born, this says, I guess second borns are the biggest cause of chaos at home and in society as a whole. What's the reasoning according to the study?
1: It just says that they are more likely to stir up chaos, from playful troublemaking to sibling rivalry. They often keep the family life lively, and researchers think this may come from growing up with an older sibling to compete with, which can make second-borns more rebellious, bold, or attention-seeking in their own way.
3: And smarter, right? I mean, because they have a sibling to...
2: I mean, let's...
4: Street smart.
2: The only person that has three kids in here that can kind of weigh this out and do the math would be Matt.
4: Yeah. My second born is my daughter, and she is actually the most responsible, even-keeled, low-tempered child of my three. Mm-hmm. The one that's going to be a problem is my oldest. Like, he's just... He's very strong-willed. He's the chaos. He's the walking chaos. He'll be chaos in life. I think he'll be very successful. But, you know, he's not everybody's cup of tea.
2: Hey, Siri, what does even-keeled mean?
4: That's chill.
2: She didn't talk, but it says even-keeled is an English idiom that means stable, balanced, and not subject to sudden change.
4: There you go. Not chaotic.
3: I'm okay with not using that word ever in my life.
2: Yeah, same.
4: And now you know it. Tino Cochino Radio. Tino Cochino Radio. You dig that?

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1: It's a Monday night. We know that, right? 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
1: On the new hit list, Tom Hanks said when he first heard this song, he got the feelings like when he heard Somewhere Over the Rainbow by Judy Garland. Taylor Swift, I Knew It, I Knew You.

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On the new hit list, I'm Crystal Rosas. Congrats to Zara Larsson. She is officially an independent artist. She says a lot of record labels have been reaching out to her. We'll see who gets her because she's bringing in those big bucks now. Tyla and Zara Larsson, she did

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1: 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I'm at La Crystal Rosas. Her name is Stella Lefty. 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On a train.

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Wrapping up on the new hit list for me until tomorrow night at La Crystal Rosas, but more on the way for you, including One Republic here, Need Your Love. 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

0: 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And are you following us on Facebook? 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
1: How we living? It's Rach, and Turn Up Tuesday is amongst us, which means we need an excuse to turn up, and I have just the one. Your national holidays are coming right up after Zara Larsson and Midnight Sun, so don't go anywhere.

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3: Mostly sunny skies, another nice afternoon with highs in the upper 70s. Partly cloudy tonight with a low in the mid-50s. Tomorrow, partly cloudy, a few scattered showers with highs in the mid-80s. I'm CBS 21 meteorologist Steve Knight.
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It's DC getting going on a Tuesday morning. Busy day. I got Alex Warren tickets coming up in 15, 20 minutes with Ticket Tag. 1 hour from now, celebrating America's 250 by giving you $2,500 cash. 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Love you.

I just, that song's all over my TikTok. Every day I open it up, it's just that song. It's DC. 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Alex Warren tickets, Alex Warren ticket tag, your chance in 10.

0: home last night and lit it. 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
1: I came home. 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
0: And probably left less of a mess than most men.

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0: It's FM 97. I'm DC. Do you know the name of the last person who won Alex Warren tickets?
1: Yes, I'm pretty sure it's John.
0: There it is. You got it. That means we're giving you a pair of tickets to see Alex Warren in Philly on July 10th.
1: Yay! Really? Okay.
0: Now tell everybody your name and where you're listening from.
1: Thank you. My name is Kira Getz, and I'm listening in Pennsylvania near a small town called Hamburg.
0: There it is. Remember that name for your next chance to win Alex Warren tickets this afternoon at 4:40 with Damian.

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Ariana Grande is slowly revealing Petal's track list while on tour at a recent stop. You could see up on the screen number one, Kiss Me. We'll get to hear all of Petal July 31st. 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

Once again, a nearby city has landed on the dirtiest cities in America list. I'll tell you more after I play you a couple of songs. Harry Styles coming up after Jason Derulo on

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secret, Tom Holland confirms marriage to Zendaya by saying family members were all there, and that's all you'll get on that. 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

0: 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Wedding rumor alert. TMZ is saying that Taylor has commissioned a massive stage for their reported Madison Square Garden wedding. Can you guess where they're saying it's being built? Rock Lititz, which feels appropriate on more than one level. It's her something Pennsylvania, perhaps. It also looks like the mayor of New York is kind of confirming that it's happening while praising the city's ability to handle major events while discussing security measures for the World Cup. He said, we're used to big events. It coincides with the Knicks finals run, July 4th, America 250, Taylor Swift's wedding, all happening at the same time. And we're excited to welcome the world here. And in other Taylor news, her courtside seat from the Cleveland, New York NBA playoff game sold for $7,000. While that may not sound like much for Taylor Swift memorabilia, they sold a bunch of other celebrity seats too. And Taylor's mans got $1,400. Timothy Chalamet and Kylie Jenner has got $1,200, $1,500. And Ben Stiller and Machine Gun Kelly's chairs got less than $1,000, so $7,000 are sold for the most. And one more Taylor headline, which is honestly the most important one. She just got her 15th number one song on the Billboard Hot 100 with I Knew It, I Knew You from the Toy Story 5 soundtrack. Of course, that one is hitting theaters on Thursday evening / Friday.
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0: Ooh, go in the fall. 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

0: on FM 97. Leah Tyler, who's excited for the live action Moana. Must be a lot of pressure to be asked to write something new for a movie that was already perfection in animated form. But it is Lin-Manuel Miranda. Yep, he's written a new original song along the way for the flick that's going to hit theaters on July 10th. The Duffer Brothers Unknown movie has gotten a release date. Their first Paramount theatrical feature is set for release on November 3rd, 2028. This feels like not news, though. I can't tell you anything else about it. On Netflix, they've added exclusive iHeart podcasts. I should say additional iHeart podcasts to their video podcast lineup. Sweet 305 with Lily Pons, the Martha Stewart podcast, and Sibling Revelry with Kate Hudson and Oliver Hudson. Love the name of that one. And another Netflix news, they've dropped the trailer for the creepy The Last House. It centers on a family who one day discovers their front door won't open. They soon learn they cannot leave their house. It premieres August 7th. Greta Lee, Wagner Moura in it. It looks really good. Netflix has also renewed the four seasons for a third season. Of course they have. And I guess this is sort of Netflix news. K-pop Demon Hunters coming to the Lego universe. At least two of its characters, Derpy and Sussy Bird. Those are going to be available everywhere August 1st. And one more piece of streaming news. Only Murders in the Building has added a bunch of British stars that I love to season 6, including David Tennant, Nicola Coughlan, Jodie Whittaker, Jim Broadbent, Richard Ayoade. The additional guests join a growing list of recurring cast members like Simone Ashley, Jerry Halliwell Horner, and many more.
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Gracie Abrams, we're getting her new album on July 17th. Just got something new from Sabrina Carpenter, or rather Madonna featuring Sabrina Carpenter. The music video for Bring Your Love, they're Queens of the Nightclub in it. And there's a special appearance by Julia Garner, who's been confirmed to play Madonna eventually. 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

97. I hope your Tuesday's treating you good. What's up, Damian? Jumping in. I am absolutely loving this weather. We've got sunshine, got the low humidity, temps in the 70s. Now, we could see some stray showers tomorrow, but Thursday is the day we want to look out for because it's going to be hot. It can be 90, and then we could see some strong storms rolling through on Thursday as well.

Yeah, now, I don't know about you, but I definitely did not have this on my bingo card for today. Jelly Roll and Bunny XO divorcing after 10 years of marriage. I'm still shocked at this. FM 97.

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1: 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So we're playing ticket tag for Alex Warren tickets. 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
1: 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That'll be at 4:40 today. Remember, Kira from Hamburg.

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I love a good biopic. I haven't seen this one yet, but Michael, the Michael Jackson biopic, has officially now become the biggest music biopic of all time. 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

FM 97. All right, so the Arizona Department of Public Safety pulled over a woman for speeding, and if you're like, okay, well, here's the thing. She was clocked going 108 miles per hour in a 65 mile per hour zone. That's pretty fast. She told the troopers she was just trying to get home in time to watch Love Island, which, look, I get it, but, like, the episodes drop at 9. You can watch them anytime. She was arrested for criminal speed and reckless driving, so as it turns out, she did not watch Love Island. All that for nothing. Tame Impala, here's Dracula.

what's happening? Damien here at FM 97. All right, let's do Somber. Then going to play this this new Taylor Swift song from the Toy Story 5 soundtrack. Then, right after that, I've got your chance to win your way in to see Alex Warren in Philly next month. Hopefully, you remembered our winner from this morning, because that's going to be your key to winning your free tickets.

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Hey, here's a girls' night out for you. Next Monday's Love Island episode is going to be screened in select movie theaters. That'll be the Casa Amor episode. 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

Hey, what's going on? Damien here. So do you have a secret stash of snacks in your home? Because apparently a lot of us do. We apparently reach for snacks 4 times a day on average, and get this, more than a third, that's 39%, admitting to going entire days without eating a real meal. Just getting by on snacks alone. I don't know if I could do that. I would definitely need some protein. Chips, evidently the go-to snack, the most popular, which I would say if I'm looking for a snack, I would probably reach for the chips. 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

So we're finding out a little bit more about this mystery wedding. Now, sources have told TMZ that a massive stage for Taylor and Travis's wedding at Madison Square Garden is being built in our own backyard here in Lititz, at Rock Lititz, apparently. Now, we don't know if this is true for sure, but that is the rumor. FM 97. 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